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1: No.
0: Is that the shoe?
1: I don't think so.
0: No. What about these?
1: No.
0: The blue?
1: No.
0: Tuck tie. That.
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evergreeni prošlog vremena. 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
1: 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I must have been insane to think you'd tell me the truth.
0: How can you believe me when I said we'd marry, when you know I'd rather hang than have a wife? I know I said I'd make you mine,
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1: Biraj domaće za početak tjedna u Plodinama. 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Plodine, uvijek od akcije.
2: Hej ljudi, Radio Centar Poreč sada je još bliže. 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Bez prekida, bez traženja frekvencija. Samo čista emocija. 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I doma i po svijetu. 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Jedan klik, bezbroj sati slušanja.
3: Croatia is proud of its pristine natural environment, its forests and national parks. While visiting Croatia, we expect that you too will contribute to its conservation and protection. The Croatian Firefighting Association would like to remind you that it is strictly forbidden to throw cigarette butts, barbecue and set fire in open spaces. Should you see a fire, please contact the firefighters at number 193 or the emergency number 112. Thank you.

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